already in the past produced records. These records were successful and produced considerable results. But the funds have been spent, and very well spent. And for this reason, we're now producing

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1: The sound of San Francisco. 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Now, from the City of Love and Peace, we travel all the way to the East Coast. Please welcome, from deep in the heart of Harlem, Mr.

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Why?

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0: LP, man, if you went crazy, man, I'm talking about some dope, man. I need to get high right now, man. Why don't you hook me up with a 5-0?
1: I can hook you up with a 12-inch.
0: 12-inch, man, you done went crazy. You don't even know what time it is. Out here on the streets, you don't know what time it is, man. You's a fool.
1: Yo, homeboy, you a fool. You don't know what time, you know what I'm saying?
0: This is Ice-T talking to you, boy. I'ma tell you what time.

0: I'll bring it to boil, evilly rock it up. You want in? I don't think you got enough. Last suckers cross, syndicate shot them up. Cops found them in the lake, bottom up. I don't play when it comes to my dope. I check my lyrics close, rock with a microscope. I don't clean them up with no Ivy soap. I leave hard, pure hope that you can cope. Because you might have did it when you only tried.
1: This is how the songs can kick back and smoke a joint too. And get real fucked up. I'd like to dedicate.

0: This Grandmaster Vic Blend from the projects, the PJs. Fuck them two DJs.
1: Self mission. I had her in the ill position, saying, Lord, you know, brother, that I like to have with
2: for the rest of my life. Yeah.